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We didn't see an elephant or a cage. Someone had put them all on the stage. There were lumps and bumps and all kinds of grind. 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

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And that's when I noticed they were looking at me. I said, come on, elephants, come on, let's go. And that's when one of them stepped on my toe.

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Elephant dancing is a pretty good gimmick. I looked at my watch, it was getting late. It was about time to open the gate. People came in to see the show. Someone said, hey, look, that's Maceo. I said, can I have your attention, please? These elephants are about to dance you down to your knees. They bumped and grind and swayed all day. Started thinking about after the show, hey. I said, come on, it's not time to eat. We got to get the crowd up off their feet. We got to keep going for a while yet. Gotta help the owner out of debt. I said, anyway, after

They're bouncing on the dash, a cup of burnt coffee and a check to cash. I had the brains for a shitty job, but you got the taste of a county cop, a pack of cigarettes and a round of golf.

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2: I don't like your T-Series. Nothing personal, kid. But I must go all out. Just this once.

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2: Welcome to a new hour of Josh's Jazz. Thanks a lot for tuning into the show. This week's show has no specific theme, but as always, you can look forward to a nice hand-picked mix of jazz. Today's show includes some contemporary artists, also a lot of jazz classics, and a piece I'm really looking forward to sharing with you later is a duo by jazz great Tony Bennett and Billy Joel. Maybe some of you already know which piece I'm talking about. I want to kick off today's show with an absolute classic, a piece that was the very first song that I played in my very first jazz show, which was already over a year ago. It's crazy how time flies. So regular listeners or the listeners that have been there from the very beginning might remember which piece that is. I am talking about Take Five by the Dave Brubeck Quartet. Now, Take Five means to take a small break. And that is exactly one of the things I had in mind while thinking of the concept of the show. Just to take five or take a break from the everyday hustle and bustle. So lean back, get comfortable, get yourself a coffee, a tea, whatever. Take five, take a break from the everyday hustle and bustle, and let's enjoy some jazz.

Hey Burner by Count Basie. You're listening to Josh's Jazz. Thanks a lot for tuning into the show. Next up, we're coming to the song that I already teased at the beginning of the show, a duo by the one and only Tony Bennett and Billy Joel. Both are, in my opinion, amazing musicians. Billy Joel has been making music since the 1960s, and Tony Bennett has released over 70 albums in his career and is now 92 years old, but still active in the music industry. Really such an inspiring, iconic jazz musician, in my opinion. Tony Bennett actually just recently made it into the Guinness Book of World Records, and the record he set up will also give you an idea of just how long he's been active in the music industry. The record he set is, quote, longest time between the release of an original recording and a re-recording of the same single by the same artist. The recording or the song in question is called Fascinating Rhythm, and the time between the release and the re-recording is 68 years and 342 days. That really is quite amazing. Now, we're not listening to Fascinating Rhythm today. As I said before, we're listening to a duo by Tony Bennett and Billy Joel. And the piece we're listening to was also written by Billy Joel and is called New York State of Mind. It was released in 1976, and it also counts as one of my favorite songs by Billy Joel. Billy Joel was inspired to write the song after returning home to New York after living in Los Angeles for 3 years. And like he sings in the song, he was taking a Greyhound bus on the Hudson River line, so that's a route, when the idea of the song came to him. It's a very relaxing song, and as I said, one of my favorites. New York State of Mind in a duo by Billy Joel and Tony Bennett is up next on Josh's Jazz.

Autumn in New York by Chet Baker. 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Up next, we're listening to a piece called Sunday. It's performed by the tenor saxophonist Ben Webster and pianist Oscar Peterson. Sunday was recorded in 1959 as part of the album named Ben Webster Meets Oscar Peterson.

Autumn Leaves by the Bill Evans Trio. You're listening to Josh's Jazz. We've almost reached the end of today's show, but I've got two more pieces with me for you. Up next, we're listening to Boogie Stop Shuffle by Charles Mingus and Soon Be a Woman by Ibrahim Malouf. Malouf is a French-Lebanese trumpet player, and as I've said, the piece I've brought is called Soon Be a Woman and is a live recording from a concert in Babylon, Istanbul in 2013. It's one of my favorite live jazz recordings, and that is because I can just really feel and hear the energy and happiness in it, especially when soon into the song the whole crowd starts clapping and singing along, to the point where Ibrahim Malouf stops playing the trumpet to let the crowd perform or join in. So I hope you enjoy that recording as much as I do. You were listening to Josh's Jazz on Campus Radio Karlsruhe and 104.8. My name is Josh Bayliss. Thank you so much for tuning in, and until next time. Thank you.